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1: 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Moral of the story, share useful information with your friends.
0: Landia Bajako.
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4: Wey, ngau, wey, wey, wey, wey, wey, wey, wey, wey, wey, wey, wey, wey, wey, wey, wey, wey, wey, wey, wey, wey, wey, wey, wey, wey, wey, wey, wey, wey, wey, wey, wey, wey, wey, wey, wey, wey, wey, 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

0: 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We hope you enjoyed the flight and have a nice day.
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